Roger.

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Milepost 299.7. No defect. Repeat. 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Detector out.

0: is maintainer. Who?
1: Yeah, maintainer McLaren, clearing up Jackson Street 382.81, showing it where he is intended, 732 in the PM, over.

10 and S 3421. You do have permission by the eastbound stop signal at Robinson, Robertson from Main to Main. East direction, looking out. Thank you so much.

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4, over. 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If I got an email or anything on my side yet, over. It was a hot box.

calling, over. 2505, I just got that email that came through, TCGX 851324, over.

Bell belt it or did the Bearing belt it? Over. No, but we have to clarify because a lot of people just touch the wheel when it's a hot bearing. So it did melt the temple stick, but barely melted the temple stick over. And what was the, can you tell the cause of it over?

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So the brakes were stuck, but he was able to release them to confirm, over. Obviously, you were stopped, but when you release them, it immediately unreleased, over.

with 2505, over. Set that car off at the siding at Cary Beach. Does your conductor think it's safe to move that car just to keep it in your constant to get it down to clear the north end of carryover?

that you're okay to proceed south into that move. X5-2005 is in the siding at Gary currently. Over. That is all correct. Over.

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1: There's stuff to take, so waiting on the 188 eastbound there, but yeah, we're following on the coal train. That's right.

CSX SD train dispatcher, LA 4905. Hey, just heads up, I'm going to hold you up at Athens for just a minute. They've got LA 48 pulled out on the siding there in Oakworth. There was a 2145 crew that's supposed to be getting on board. As soon as I hear from them, I'll

0: dispatcher, 188 hours. 3155, speak up send to ACE, I'll send that back to you, showing you on the sign now.
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0: Did they tell you that you were going to set all your cars out at Toyota, in the side there at Toyota?

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Are we open?

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You said your flow went up there. 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Over. All right, are you going to drag it bottom there? Is that what you're going to do? 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All right. 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All right. Thank you. CSX SD Train Specialized.

0: 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Oak Forest South. 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
1: 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Showing 36 lows, 102 empties. Sun, 8,187, length 8,216, PTC trip off both work. Two engines on the head end, a 3237 showing 4,100 on fuel, and a 7,255 showing 4,900. No in route work, we do have no power.
2: Alright, I understand. And you said PTC and TO was working over?
1: Yeah, that's right.
2: Okay, alright. LA 4806, come on north and side there, talking to the NS. We'll get you headed north, over.
1: Alright, here we go.
2: Alright, thank you. 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

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Detector out.

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1: It's at 848. We got that signal. We appreciate it.
0: Oh, yeah. That's Memphis Dispatch, 364, over.
2: CFX detector.
0: Another motor question on 3149, 3149, armored approach, and then back to show you kill him, take it on me. 3295, over.
2: 392. Detector out.
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1: It's 849. 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
0: Hey, Dan. Here we go. See you on occasion.
1: Appreciate it.

0: 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No defect. Repeat. No defect. Total axle 548. Detector out.
1: That is correct, though. I think CSX has to be traced back.

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1: 849, Aaron, need a swing board when you get one.
0: All right, yeah, coming to you there, over.
1: All right, thank you.
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0: Memphis Dispatcher, 188, over. 3306, Brightville Lumber. Send it back to you, Shawnee. I'll protect the other side there at Toyota. Yeah, I ordered it for 12:20, and BPI said that it is filled and will be on time, so they should be there waiting for you when you get there.
1: Okay, well, I really appreciate that.
0: You're welcome.

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1: Southbound 32, 33, 33, 33, 33, 33, 33, 33, 33, 33, 33, 33, 33, 33, 33, 33, 33, 33, 33, 33, 33, 33, 33, 33, 33, 33, 33, 33, 33, 33, 33, 33, 33, 33, 33, 33, 33, 33, 33, 33, 33, 33, 33, 33, 33, 33, 33, 33, 33, 33, 33, 33, 33, 33, 33, 33, 33, 33, 33, 33, 33, 33, 33, 33, 33, 33, 33, 33, 33, 33, 33, 33, 33, 33, 33, 33, 33, 33, 33, 33, 33, 33, 33, 33, 33, 33, 33, 33, 33, 33, 33, 33, 33, 33, 33, 33, 33, 33, 33, 33, 33, 33, 33, 33, 33, 33, 33, 33, 33, 33, 33, 33, 33, 33, 33, 33, 33, 33, 33, 33, 33, 33, 33, 33, 33

0: car we're going to hold on to, and I'll write it down.
1: I've got it written down, but I'll let you know. 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

0: good minute. 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
1: All right, I copy. 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
1: Line up clear, point 25. I'll be under 4 TK.

0: Stop signal indication. Right into the siding, westbound, and permission on the siding, 1222 in the PM, or in the AM, over.
1: I'm missing 1222 in the AM. Understand, after stopping at 12th Avenue, permission passed the stop signal, westbound, main to the side, over.
0: Here we go.
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1: 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One more. Half car. 15 feet. 10. 5 more feet. That's far enough, 5337.
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1: To be honest, I had you on mute.
0: Oh, my goodness. You want to know what we do with these cars?
1: What you got?
0: 1 through 46 are in SO3, and 47 through the bottom of the train is in SO2.
1: Well, I got that. I'll get it tickled right.
0: Where do you want these engines? The yard jobs put your engines on the north round up there at the north end of it. There ain't no room for them up there.
1: Honestly, when I talked to Eric earlier, he didn't he didn't tell me where he wanted the engine. He just find a spot and let me know, and I'll make a note of it.
0: I mean, we can shove them yard engines down, but I mean, they'd have to move these in the morning.
1: Where are the yardages at?
0: There's two of them up there on the north round, and there's one, and then like three or four cars, and whatever that little spur track thing is next to it. I'd have to get up there and look, but I don't know if there's room on the north end of the wheel track. I don't think they'd want them in a shop track.
1: Be honest, just put them in the best spot to see fit, and if nobody said anything about it.
0: Well,
1: yeah, if they can't take a joke, appreciate it.

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1: 849.
0: Hey, I was thinking about possibly making a meet there at Oakworth. I was going to try to see how much longer you think before you'd be able to release that siding, over.
1: We got the train put away. We're tying it down, about to cut the engines off. I mean, it shouldn't be too much longer.
0: Okay. Yeah, just let me know when you're all got everything lined back through.
1: All right, we'll do it, bud.
0: I appreciate it, guys. 6SD Train Dispatcher out.

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0: That's right.
1: Four clear, can we run back through four?
0: That's right. 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
1: I swap in so you can get a gift card or something.

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1: LA 49, Aaron. 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
0: All right, LA 49, 05, understand, clear the side at Oakworth. Everything handled, lined, and locked back for siding movement. Thank you.
1: No problem, bud. 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
0: All right, you too. 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

This is Patrick 289, over. Memphis Dispatcher 289, over. I'll send you two of them back to 3294, 3294 Stevenson to Kirk Creek, and 3315, 3315 Kirk Creek side, and ASA showing you current, taken by the 3443, over. Not right, here we go.

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0: 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We'll be seeking modification after maintenance and 521.
1: Okay, appreciate it.
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Hey, I got an alert for a worm wheel in your train. 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It's one of those next natural train stops there, but we haven't inspected it. 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

0: voice, all right. I'll answer and tone over. Hey, 36 Cop 4, you guys from Santa Cruz, over. All right, we have some high wheels that have been detected at the milepost 286.03. If you can't tone up, dispatch, we're going to conduct a job recently and get you guys to inspect that Sheffield, over. Hey, good morning, dispatcher. We have my wheels have been detected past that milepost 286.038. I'm going to have the crew to inspect once they arrive at Sheffield. Over.
1: CFX detector, milepost
0: 313.5.
2: Yes,
0: we're aware. Over.
2: Okay.
0: All right, crew, it's going to be axle 162. Shortly, it's going to be on the conductor side, over.

0: that we're going to inspect the next plant, which is shipped, is that correct, over?
1: CSX detector, milepost 313.5. No defects. Repeat, no defects. Total headlock 208.
2: Yeah, that's where the train goes to Sheffield.
3: I just want to know you said.
0: Yes, that's where we'd be inspecting our crew. Over. Is there any train affected by this? Over. Once you guys get there, be sure to bring on your required tools for OB-26, including MTR device, and any images of any detective conditions, including handbrake supply to the wayside app before you guys prepare it or make any corrections, and remain aware of your walking conditions and surroundings. And again, we understand you guys are a little worried away with towing that wayside once you get to that letter X, over.

I said, can. You just make sure they're aware of it when you get there. This is second train tonight that they've told us they can take it to Sheffield and check it out. I'm just, my mind was blown.

0: driver was near the yard. When you get back to the yard, tell Sheffield about it.
1: Defect. Repeat. 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

3650, Steven 7-8, Shawnee, all in 2610.

0: 6SD train dispatcher's accidental incident, over.
1: 692, that's the back in this side that don't work.
0: All right, L69206, what's your mile poster coming out at, though?
1: 308.2.
0: All right, L69206, you got permission to enter an occupied site there at Oakworth. That's at 0604 ARS, over.
1: At 0604 ARS, I reckon we're going straight to the LD and shove some in and straight back.
0: Straight to the LD, shove some in, and then straight back. Okay, all right, let me know when you got everything line locked back there and ready to go north.

What are you reading?

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Like, that's where we come out of it.

one mower. Down, line this, please. 15 down south, 7.

0: 6 SD train dispatcher, Jax. Full answer, go.
1: LC County 2 Aaron, saying you can get inside Oakworth line and lock back for it, ready to go north on the panel.
0: All right, L692-06, everything handled on the siding lines and locked back for siding use. Come on north, talk to the NS. We'll get you headed on up there to the LD Eagle.
1: All right, I appreciate it, bud. Talk to the NS. Have a good trip going home.
0: Thank you. You too, guys. Those CSX SD train dispatcher out.

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1: I think, ma'am.

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1: 363 is cleared up 3695 Rock Lumber. 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
1: I appreciate it.

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0: Charlie Atlantic. Everything line all back, and did Aaron tell me straight back to 04 North?
1: That's right.
0: Everything line all back, come on south there. Get the side of here. Let me know when you're clear. 04 and everything line back on the siding.
1: Right,
0: there we go. Dispatch air left.

0: What time is your dispatch over?
1: 363, we're seeing something here at McIntyre.
0: It's 804 going in at McIntyre. I'd get you if I want to stay clear, over.
1: Okay.

at M647051. Y'all gonna be good for Holmes Gap today, or? Okay. All right, here we go. That's this, Jackson.

Yeah, I got signal trouble there. Track light came on in the OS down there, so get down there, get the chef. Is that clear enough to go through there on permission looking at it? Okay.

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Total axles 640. Detector out.

0692-06, over. All right, 0692-06, in the clear in the yard, Oakworth, everything lined back for siding, got you in the clear, thank you. I'll be careful finishing up today. Anybody else here at Oakworth, channel air, looking for SDR? Okay, not yet, just about to have up.

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Milepost 2990.7. No defect. Repeat, no defect. Total axle 340. Detector out.

0: He's now on the rig and set him up.
1: Slide one for my...

0: Okay. Good morning, dispatcher, supply 10306, checking on this Oakworth side in Georgia River.
1: Just southbound, I'm going to get by you there on the side of
2: Cliff. Dispatcher, right, Cliff, over.
1: Just a minute, but one south by you on the side and give me a shout back and we'll get you lined up.

0: seller.
1: Sorry,
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1: Say 04, make sure I'm 12-12.
0: 04 on 12-12, over. Dispatch, over.
1: Yes, ma'am, let's go forward, please. We'll be ready to leave this square. And head eastbound in at Limestone. And there's moderation, that's exciting. So we'll let you get the Limestone. Probably have to hold that gate to the work system up there on the level side. Get all these cars close to the plant.
0: Alright, AL4. So you said you're ready to come out at 12, over? Location 12.

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Main to main, that's how direction switch in motor looking out over.

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0: this. 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That tractor's been on solid there, so check it out. Get on your way through. Copy that. Here we go. Red Jaguar. It is Spanish Dash, Lancer, Oak, Worthor.
1: So, Y103-06, dispatcher got that southbound bias here. Oak Worth side note.
0: Six streets. Y103-06, that's 66-045. You got permission to open up and enter and use this side of Oak Worth, looking out for that southbound. And come north, let me know when everything's right off back for the siding.
1: All right, looking out for southbound, okay, for Y103-06. Occupy the Oakworth siding. We'll let you know when we line back locked over.
0: All right, make it 8:56.

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0: 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Detector out.
1: I'll repeat it again. 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
1: Y10306, dispatcher. Got everything lined and locked, straightaway side movement at Oakworth, though.
0: Company Y103, everything lined well back on the side. I appreciate the call back. 026 in line across there, Vine Street. I told her you were going to be in there. Looks like she's got one of her locals maybe trying to go across. Just let her know you'll be ready, and we'll squeeze you in.
1: All right, sounds good. Thank you.
0: All right, we'll talk to you later. Give me a shout later when you're off ready to get back. Just patch X lot. Dispatch that M647-05. SD, dispatch that M647-05.
2: 647.
0: Two times here at the south end of Oakwood.

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Repeat, no defects. 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Detector out.

0: 26, 126, like, put on that list, get across, though.
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0: We appreciate that. 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

1, over. The 4102, box 2, proceed from Longa Elko, you're all east of those limits, over.

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Milepost 313.5. No defects. Repeat. No defects. Total axles 340. Detector out.

Proceed by that signal main to main north direction. The switch is in motorhome.

up and okay here at 0938. 0938 SWMO. Okay, second busy. Get around to the north end. If there's no signal at the north end of Cary, IO 260 file 3024 after stopping at the north end of Cary. If you see by that signal, main to main and north direction, want to switch in motor.

0: your stuff. I make that okay, 0939. 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Okay, here we go. South end, this signal issue at the north end in the OS. There is a track circuit down, so you all keep your eyes open there coming through that north end carrier. 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
1: Very good approach, Tater Coach.

0: F X detector, mile post 299.70 defect. Repeat, no defect. Total decimal 308. Detector out.
1: No defect.

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Sorry, Sigma, the station when I can, over.

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0: the tour's down. 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I'm holding off down there. But you can check the scan in there. Let me know.
1: 29 approach, Cater Junction.
0: Northbound next there to get down there. Hold off the north end there until he gets right up to it just to get in the right point.

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All right, I copy that, over.

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Well, hold off on that maintainer's there and just talk to him at Jawbreaker. He thinks he may have found the...

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I can't get a signal. Let's talk to him.

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1: Thank you.

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0: 176 Bridge, over.
1: No, it's a truck clearing out some trees ahead. Once I get everything cleared, I need to keep going east, over.

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Detector out.

117 dispatch 286, over. Hey, I'm going to have you stop at Decatur so utility can swap out the EOT for you, over. 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All right, sounds good.

dispatch 04, over. Hey, once you're done, will you be clearing back up in the side in between Lumber and Limestone, over? Okay, just trying to see. I got an 81 at Elko, trying to see if I can bring them up to your limits, over. Okay, I copy that, over.

center of Florida. Like a 4500 box, they were between Lumber and the 350 letter A. Had y'all cleared those limits, protected by siding and limestone, over. All right, sending it back to you, over. Catch y'all. Dispatch, over.

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sighting. 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Special info.

American Dispatcher 286, over. Hey, you got that NS3606 in a lead cart, over.

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0: Make a 441 box to proceed from Rock to Elko, and I also have a 5021 box to proceed Elko to Lumber. That's all west of those limits, protected by 261, over.
1: That's right. Fair enough, 4841 Rock to Elko, and 2241 Rock to Elko Lumber. West of those limits, protected by 261.
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copy that, all four of them. Dispatch 881, over. What's the second to Decatur with you, over?

dispatch 286 hour. Hi, 286. Trying to see if I can get this signal back at 12th Avenue, over.

Okay, you say you will need a cigarette, so off can you switch to EOT over? Okay, no problem. I'll just keep the signal at 12. Utility man indicator said just give him a holler when you get there, over. Well, holler when you're getting close, over.

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1: Hey, 81 over.
0: Hey, you answered the siding will be clear for you to come in and come in at 12 and go in the siding, over.
1: Okay, coming in at 12, going in the
0: siding. That's right, but you will have to see a 286 at Harbor, over.
1: Okay.

Tennessee Dispatcher 287, over. Hey, tow a train message, and did you have no work at Madison, over? Okay, and what did you have in question about Hartsville, over?

Dispatcher Jack Flanagan. Southwell, Lala Bank, hit the north there. You want to drop the train at the north end of Hartsville, reach them, do that work, and come back to them? Okay. All right, I can stick a lot of them.

closer to dispatch 04. Hey, what's the time dial signal indication at Limestone? You'll be going into the sign behind that 881 at Harbor. Over. Siren. In the Saturday between Mumber and Limestone, we'll be clear after you leave. Over.

Yeah, we did. We hit it at the bridge. We're gonna pull the fire close to

VSX-0, D-Dispatch, Jack Lasher. VSX-0, D-Dispatch, Jack Lasher, Oak.

West Tennessee, dispatch 287, over. Disregard, you got it, over.

0: Thanks, sir.
1: Do you welcome anybody else to Oakwood looking for this team?

0: never did shoot up here, Jay. Hit that buzz again. There he goes, showing rear emergency. Yeah, it's showing armed up past now, rear emergency.
1: Norfolk Southern, milepost 356.50, defect. Repeat, no, defect.
0: I got 71 in arm. Alright, I'm release a 3-step for you, man, if you through with it. Give me this, please. Alright, appreciate the help, bud. Y'all too.

0: 36, dispatcher. You might have got us all fixed up here. Give permission to proceed eastbound in the block.
1: 36, you got permission to proceed eastbound in the block. Over.
0: All right, Mr. Proceed. Thank you.

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0: 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Can you send me one just for McIntyre till they get in, over?
1: That's fine, send them to you.

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1: After stopping with a 3307, permission to pass the stop. Signal 12th Avenue, westbound, main of the side, looking out. Appreciate it.
2: Thank you.

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0: Y101-06 at Oakwood. Yeah, you make sure you're going to write one. Okay, yeah, Frugger Daniel, 8 o'clock. I'm wondering, I see that. What's your bulletin number?
1: Bulletin number 98868. 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
0: All right. Copy on job briefing info. Where do y'all want to open up to?
1: Crossover, sir, I reckon.
0: All right. We talked to L699 job in there.
1: Yes, sir, there should
0: be. I believe so. Looks like I can. 5-1-106, that's 10-8-4-9. Job is at LC-9-06. He says crossover, Sheriff's siding at Oak Worth. Come north there. Line up the interchange when you can. Get back, clear. Let me know it's all right. I'll back when you're special.
1: I-101-06 understands that job briefing with the L-699. Have permission to use this side here at Oak Worth. Go make interchange when we can. Let's know when we get back down here in the clear.
0: All right, okay, in the sign here, 1219 SWN.
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1: Yeah, I saw us down here.
0: Oh, I thought you wanted to go come by you on the side.

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Hey, man, I need you to use your poles. 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

0: be more for you to come back on there.
1: Well, I mean, it don't have to be. I'm sure by the every time you rest, though, that phone rings. Most have been over here the last 2 weeks to aggravate Schofield.
2: What's going?
1: Scared dead.
3: CF. Total axle.
1: Seven, one, four. Yeah, it is all the same.
3: Detector out.
1: The reason I've always liked that exit board is a little variety. Sometimes you get relief calls, you know, you get to go back home.
0: Oh, yeah, that's exactly why I like.
1: Yeah. What'd the guarantee go to?
0: I don't know. I hadn't even looked. I hadn't even thought about it.
1: Well,
0: it's going to be a while before I draw any more of that.

Appreciate all the help there.

0: 04, over.
1: Say 04, over.
2: Equal 12, engine 4.
0: 04 with the NS 3421, after stopping at 12th Avenue, you have permission by the stop signal, main, two siding. What's bound direction looking out, over?
1: 04 understands that you're stopping at that stop signal at 12. Westbound main to the side of the road. Thank you.
0: Thank you. 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

0: DB. 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
1: Yeah, I guess you'd call it that. But the barber cut, 3 months, take some off the end back there, it's going to die a lot.

0: Lisa still got some color. I woke up overnight, things like I like Andrew with the beard.
1: That's bad. Women like that.
2: As long as it holds on.
1: Yeah, I got something thinning right here in the front, and I thought it was from wearing a hat. I was kind of cool wearing a hat.

0: miss y'all days for the 100th time, you start thinning a little bit too.
1: Yeah. Take her time so I can make my off days. I'm like, what about me? I'm on my off days.
0: Ain't that the truth?
2: It's just being selfish.
1: I don't mean to be.
0: He's going to make a bunch of conductor board loaded up.
1: He bought in some big old tires for that new electric truck he's got. I tried to tell him that truck wasn't going to pull it, the tires.
2: Gotta get that super battery.
1: I'm gonna leave the bed on this one.
0: Oh.
1: I missed my old flatbed, but.

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1: I sent that one back to y'all.
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3: CSXY 101, over.
2: We'd like to work that interchange when we can.
3: Alright, how many boards will you need, over?
2: Three boards.
3: Alright, got a little traffic I gotta get through, as soon as I get everything cleared for you, I'll call you back up, over.
2: All right, then. It'll probably take us about 25 minutes.
3: All right, I got that.
2: Thank you.
3: Thank you.
0: 287, dispatch.
3: 287, over.
0: Ready to clear up our last track.
3: 27, I got a 5233 box 2 for C from Brock to Lumber. All clear of those limits, protected by 261 territory, over.
0: That's right.
3: I send that back to you.
0: 233 Brock to Lumber coming out on the
4: perfect dispatch.
0: Yes, ma'am.
3: All right. Go ahead, Hartford, over.
4: Yes, what works for you as far as meeting at 287? I know you got that 101 as well. If we can get by the junction for that 101, what works for you as far as letting that 287 come on by?

0: going to try to get you by the harbor. Let's see, that 287. I just got to see if it's going across right now. Over.
1: Understand, over. You want me to keep what I got, or you want me to send you one 12th of Vine? What works for you?

0: not help. You can send me one of... I'll just get you on the harbor first, over.
1: That'll work. Here we go.
0: All right, I'm sending this CSA clear up in 12th of Decatur, Johnson Bay, to you.
1: Understand.
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1: Kettle Draw, like to cross this land, one high rail, one material truck. Go.
0: Yes, sir, Mr. Trump. Can't draw bridge down a lot, but if you'll move them.
1: Down a lot of time, we think.
0: Yes, sir. Can't draw.

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0: 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From it.
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0: Thank a pole saw, Dennis. 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What you think?
2: Yeah, that would work.

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0: All right, coming into that 287, taking the side note.
1: Yes, sir. We're sitting on the main at Halvern. Yes, sir.

5 3 0 6 3 3 3 3 3 3 3 3 3 3 3 3 3 3 3 3 3 3 3 3 3 3 3 3 3 3 3 3 3 3 3 3 3 3 3 3 3 3 3 3 3 3 3 3 3 3 3 3 3 3 3 3 3 3 3 3 3 3 3 3 3 3 3 3 3 3 3 3 3 3 3 3 3 3 3 3 3 3 3 3 3 3 3 3 3 3 3 3 3 3 3 3 3 3 3 3 3 3 3 3 3 3 3 3 3 3 3 3 3 3 3 3 3 3 3 3 3 3 3 3 3 3 3 3 3 3 3 3 3 3 3 3 3 3 3 3 3 3 3 3 3 3 3 3 3 3 3 3 3 3 3 3 3 3 3 3 3 3 3 3 3 3 3 3 3 3 3 3 3 3 3 3 3 3 3 3 3 3 3 3 3 3 3 3 3

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0: Two indication, Bond Street, over.
1: All right, we thank you.

Tennessee Dispatch, Key 412-03, over. Y'all stop it, Terry, over. Alright. Yeah, carried your ID over, so I thought y'all had pulled by there.

0: Got another. Got another.
1: IQ4 1203 with your CSXT engine 426. After stopping Northern Carrier, may proceed by the single main to main north direction switch, then motor over.

0: Okay, 1334 is to you. Yes, sir. I got tracks that are showing right there at the north end of Cary's Flat. So, it come through and stop. So, y'all keep a good eye out there between the signals. So, track condition is there and proceed on.
1: 287 clear, McIntyre.
0: All right. Stay set, Jason.
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1: Right, 10-3,

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I got this hit a tree at a 373.8, and you are slowing down. Over. All right, I copy that. Over. All right, I copy that, Jeff. So I'm calling on the front of the motor.

we're going to hit east, 10,000 feet long, over. Yeah, I'm chasing it up for you now. Yep, 36 should do that, permission to proceed, bound in a block, over. Thank you.

Okay, so you got stopped at the 376.1, had to go left up that door because the front will not open and the rail system's caving in, over. Also, they'll be there to assist others.

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0: Where's the lead engine, over?
1: You got the CSX 4229.
0: With the CSX 4229, after stopping at Vine Street, you have permission by the stop signal in X Main to CSX side in westbound direction, over.
1: I'm 101, understand, after stop and have permission to pass the stop board, Cater Vine, NS Main, CSX side, pass the rest of the 4229.

Dispatch, over.

more than a kid. Got the maintainer in there looking at it right now. So he's on down that way.

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What milepost was that?

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So this unit, it'll only be good until the next crew change or mechanical point, whichever comes first.

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Understand. But, 287, did you already talk with Marco? Okay, I understand. Just let me know you guys ready to depart over. First, my permission to proceed westbound in the block over. Thank you, dispatcher.

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What mile post can I show you in, over? Track 337, letter A, track 30 coming to you, over. You dispatch out.

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SDE Jacksonville to Anthony.

Southwest Tennessee Dispatch 286 owner. Police is authority 5941. 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That's right, thank you. Dispatcher.

Southwest Tennessee Dispatch 286, over. 286, what mile post you're heading in it, over. Understand it's a 310 letter 8, thank you. Dispatch out.

contact in the J.O. at Hartford is limited. Main flight and number, however, flat. Operate, so, go now.

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0: 8376 on 7626, 305.5. Anderson 1A says, sighting Jermaine, both. SAS South Harris, sighting. SAS Decatur Junction on the main. 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
1: Easy one, number 8376. 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Triple off 305.5, MB Anderson, third line 1A. Operate on siding, main track, both directions. From SAS South and Harris siding track to SAS Decatur Junction, main track. 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Today's date.
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0: That's correct, Drew.
1: Thank you very much.
0: To the WAT.
2: WAT, no push.
0: All right. And that south of the old forest signal has been dropping if you want to use up to it. The south Oakworth signal, not the south end of Oakworth.
2: Okay, I think say we may not get stopped south end Oakworth, but yeah, we'll keep an eye on that south Oakworth signal.
0: All right, thank you.

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1: It's 99. 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
0: I got you. Okay.

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1: Hey, Clint.
0: It's the one number, 83776. Police my authority on all tracks. SAS South in the Harris. SAS Decatur Junction. Through that authority.
1: Sure, 83776. Anderson, South Harris. 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
1: All right, we'll go to North Athens on the main for now.
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Again, you're meeting a train that doesn't fit between south and middle, so you're going down to the south.

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Repeat, no defects. Total axles 104. Detector out.

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Detector out.

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You can just do that. You can just find the airline.

Right now, I'm going to do northbound right now.

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1: G38803, no defects.

to Nashville, Tennessee, dispatch over. To Nashville, Tennessee, dispatch over.

it is. I'll be at the 387.7 over. Okay, I understand. It is going to be at the 387.7 letter A, and it was struck at the 388.3 letter A. Just confirming, is the crew okay? Over. Okay, I got that. Hang tight, and I'll get somebody out there with you. All right, dispatch out.

7 to take dispatch at 362, over. Hey, y'all looking at the map. I know it's a crossing at the 388.5 and the 388.1. Was it closer to the 388.5 by any chance? That crossing is showing to be Church Street. Do you think it was closer to that railroad street in Elmwood? If it was a crossing east of the crossing downtown.

Okay, all right, I got that. So I'm going to just have them head towards Church Street, which is 388.5, just to check for a vehicle or that bumper there, and then they'll come to you. It's going to be Roger Hicks, Trainmaster for Decatur, that's headed to your head, you know. All right, and I will let them know.

West Tennessee, this side's at 362 over. The department wants to know when you came through the air before the accident occurred, was that cross the working as intended?

also doesn't have any crosswalks at this stop sign. Okay, all right, I got that. Thank you. All right, so it was at the 388.1 at Railroad Street, you said?

Milepost 299.7. No defect. Repeat, no defect. Total excellent 776. Detector out.

Office 362, over. Hey, good evening. Did you all get it? You all didn't get any kind of description of the vehicle at all, over. Like primer and paint kind of deal, over. Kind of like a Ford Taurus, is that what you said, over? Okay, all right, I appreciate your help. Chief, what's up?

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Hey, the locals are wanting to know if you can tell them which direction that vehicle went, over.

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1: All good.

and that's why I sent a few dispatcher over. One moment, let me make contact with the local police department and I'll get your permission. Okay.

Southwest Tennessee Dispatch to that 362, over. I just need 362 on that, and that's 3991. You do have permission to proceed eastbound in the block, over. That's right. Just a heads up, there was a stop and flag placed on that milepost 388.1, letter A, 388.1, letter A, on Main 1. The DOT number is 731-905-T as in Tom. That's 731-905-T as in Tom at Elmwood Street. Over. All right, dispatch out.